0: Diamanten-Doppelstunde. 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
1: They say the holy water's watered down, and this town's lost its faith. Our colors will fade eventually, so if our time is running out, day after day, we'll make the mundane a masterpiece. Oh my, my, oh my, my love, I take one look at you, you're taking me out.

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Her dad is backward crazy. She got 2 6-foot-4 brothers. You take one step onto that front porch and you want crazy, motherfucker. Jace will leave your breath.